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Perfect. Okay. Top

down to 46. I'm in possession of the data pack from Kateka. I'm en route to Center Springs Methodist.

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2: In possession of Lieutenant Badger. Here we're out the rifle. Good day, Senator.

0: 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Detect negative contact.
1: I'm clear from Tri-Cam with the data pack, being route to safe.
2: Go ahead. Back in possession. En route to Lacey Springs, Center, sir. Getting mileage, 836.
1: Go for it. 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
1: Copy, ladder 3. 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
2: Yeah. 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
1: I've got possession of Roden Ridge's data pack. Again, in mileage of 753 en route to Grace Point Baptist Church to grab this data pack. So. In possession of data pack, en route to Saves, getting mileage 7 in.
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1: Route 56.
0: I arrived at Lebanon Baptist Church to pick up their data pack. They already left with it. I'll be en route to carry my data pack at the Civic Center, Hearst Civic Center.
1: Sure, Park.
0: Lincoln 7, sir. Welcome to my data pack. It's been delivered to Hearst Civic Center. I'm clear.
1: Sure, Park.

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1: Go on. I'm moving it up a hill.
0: 10-4.

0: Central Medic 217, transfer Charlie River City Healthcare Room 17, Bravo, for a 77-year-old female that fell, back pain, can't move her leg.
1: We'll be clear. I've been around that dog bite.

0: No, 46.
1: 46.
0: I've arrived at Chase.
1: 4.
0: Sure, sure, sure.
1: Copy.
0: Have possession of Grace Points, Baptist Church, status pack, beginning mileage 758 and route the saves.
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1: We're already there.
0: We're all standing for them.
1: No, 56.
2: No, 56.
1: That bag's turned in. Do show me quick.
2: Show for.
1: Ground 3.
2: 2-4.
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0: yapmışlar. Well, it's right. I'm clear. Yeah, 35.
1: Sierra 35.
0: I'm out at Sage to pick up data pot, so I'll advise them all in shortly.
1: Ten four.

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1: Go ahead.
0: Route says beginning, ending mileage is 765.
1: Just one.

0: suspect 215 West 5th, 4318 West Pleasant Acres for an 86-year-old male that's fallen. No injury.
1: Central, using will be patched just for a little bit.

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We can take that for 215. Proceed.

0: Special Price Venus needs you to mount for a lift assist at 4318 on West Pleasant Acre. Patient's going to be an 86-year-old male, conscious and breathing. Caller stated her husband is on the floor and can't get him up.
1: Nine Alpha Zero Bravo Foxtrot 4. It's going to be Country Club 67.
2: Two.
0: Such copy, press 551 and out. 86-year-old male, constant breathing. Caller said her husband's on the floor and can't get him up. She also advised that he is wet from urine.

0: 45.
1: 5-2, Charlie, 04, Delta, Delta.
0: It's a 1997 Saturn SC2, green in color, to Admiral Mason out of Decatur, 6-26, Zenithar.
1: 10-4. 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It's going to be displayed on a silver Nissan Altima, the East Upper River Road and Old Dogwood Trail.

0: 21 status.
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0: 32.
2: Possession of data packs from Hartsville City Center and out to the courthouse beginning is 4-9.
0: 7.

0: Central at 215 East Alpha, 2506 Spring Avenue Southwest, apartment Echo 142. Have a 49-year-old female having a seizure.
1: To Charlie 1, November 9 with you. Going to be with the Springs Fire Department, 230 and 36.
2: Charles, clear, Lucas is only.
0: Copy, clear, Lucas is only.

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0: championships for. Deal on those.
1: Two.
0: I'm in possession of the east and part of the central data box en route for courthouse. Mileage is 337.
1: Two.
0: And Delta 45.
1: Delta 45.
0: I'm clear.
1: Roger, clear.
0: Check one.

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0: Medic 224 Central. 224. Are responders still on the scene? Okay. Yeah, there's a possible 551.
1: Roswell 551. Yes, call them. What's on the phone?

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1: Nova 43.
0: Getting on a vehicle side, I'll route 52 Alpha Delta Uniform Romeo, DPA 31.
1: 10-4.

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1: 10-4.

0: Orthozoa, and not only
1: that was 45, no, 43. Do you need me to route?
0: Which one?
1: Indian Hills.
0: Yeah, Temple.
1: Yeah. 10-4, no, 45, Central, copy. 10-4.
0: Was that 2-1 already?
2: Good.

0: 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We're going to be clear. What this is.
1: Perfect.

0: will brief. 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
1: Cool.
0: Status current, class Delta, Kadarius, Hughway out of Decatur, they're negative.
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1: 10-4.
0: 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I'm clear.
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2: Gonna be two vehicles. One's gonna be an RV with no tag. Second one's gonna be a black Mini Cooper, no tag. Gonna be a farm supply road in 231.
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1: Central Engine 6, Medic 218, false Delta 2306, Hamilton Drive, Southwest. An 86-year-old female fell out of the bathtub. Perfect.

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1: Engine 6328 responding off all Delta 2306. Hamilton Drive Southwest, have an 86-year-old female fell out of the bathtub, advised this. She has a head injury. There is serious bleeding at this time. She's having difficulty breathing. 2306 Hamilton Drive Southwest.

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1: 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Copy that.

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0: 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Gotta be Parks Chapel and 231.
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0: 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They're negative.
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0: Also, go ahead and be en route towards the interstate.
2: Michael Amar Beto out of Newmarket. 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

0: 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It's going to be hard for Mayridge to.
1: Do it, Tang, code 3, Scatter General.
0: Copy 223 traffic. We're going to try to relocate to Hartsville Beverage 2 with a complainant.
2: That's simple. I thought he was relaying that traffic to you. I'll make a note of it.
0: T23.
2: Just advising, we're also getting a text to 911 from this Ashley Miller subject that 227's been dealing with. It's gave the address of 1219 Main Street. He's at Pine Acres Trailer Park. Unknown on the lot number, though.
0: And we can show all three of us en route to that area. Follow up. I'll see.
2: That's simple.
0: 223 Central, you might have already advised, but did you find a file on that Terry subject?
2: Therefore, it's been attached to the meat complaint call.
0: Or is he negative?
2: Yeah, where's negative one?
0: 227.
3: That's going to be a lot, too.
2: Yeah, for copy, lot, too.
3: Two 227, I'm going to send it to the beverage store.

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0: them. Totally. The current Delta Victor Ladarius Brown that had a negative warrants.
1: Thank you.
2: Right.

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0: 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Six-ray.
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Oh, and correction, let me ID cards for Alyssa Hill, Hartsville, Native Horns. 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

0: 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Central Rock Creek, Agent Route for 6 Crescent Alpha 926 Pine Burr Road, 32-year-old female, conscious and breathing. Went to the hospital due to withdrawal symptoms and neck spasm. She said her head keeps turning backwards. And 204 Central. 204. You put that sick person out on the next closest unit, please.
1: Proceed. 47 Central, we'll take that. Okay. 10-4.
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I do two withdrawal symptoms.

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0: 324 Chapel Road, called by this. They saw two subjects walking around their property by the shop. They possibly have left at this time, unknown direction of travel. 324 Chapel Road.
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0: 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County has. I just met a square body truck. Talked to 36. Headed into the city.
1: Civil.
2: 223, Travis Thompson.
1: 223.
0: It's going to be Alabama. Tag 5. 2, Charlie, 0, Yankee, 1, Charlie. Yeah, am I 67? Elmira Mexican Grill. 10,

0: detection.
1: Go ahead.
0: 5-2 Charlie 1 Bravo 4-7.
1: 7.
0: Detection. That complaint is stated that there was two individuals outside.
1: 4, however, your tag is tag 5-2 Charlie 1 Bravo 4-7 is a 93 Ford F-150 blue in color to a Johnny Smith out of Volvo 9 of 26 in Tennessee.
0: 10-4, that vehicle is only written, that vehicle is occupied only one time. The registered owner is the driver. Just make note of that in case the county needs it.
2: Old River Road.
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1: No one lands carrying Delta Mike. 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Carl Elliott, Dan will make awards.
0: 213, copy. Go on.

0: 28. I'm Guild 1. 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You can put in for some extra patrols out here for the next couple of days.
1: Okay.

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0: 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Y'all have a good night.
1: Received.

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Have a third-party report of a 62-year-old female that lost feeling in her legs and can't walk.

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1: Total license units need you en route for a sick person, Alpha, 1455, Highway 231, Janine Jackson residence. Patient's going to be Janine Jackson. She called Marshall County, but advised it would be an hour for the deal to respond. Green Honda Accord will be meeting and letting responders in the gate. Patient will be 62-year-old female. She's lost all feeling in her legs and cannot walk. 1455 Highway 231.

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Central Lady units responding to 455 Highway 231. Warren County EMS is also en route. It's going to be a 12-minute ETA.

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0: Metro Hartson units have a Volvo reckless driver in the area of Walmart. Report of a vehicle, it's a silver gray sedan with a handicap tag, driving on the wrong side of the road. We're trying to get a direction to travel, whether they're going north or south in the area of Walmart, Central Clear.
1: Hey, 2-4, you can put me on that.
0: 2-4, I'll try to get you a direction to travel there in the last scene area of Walmart.

0: 2023. They're advising that the vehicle was southbound in the northbound lanes, last seen passing Vaughn Bridge, possibly.
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0: 3-4 Central, heading negative, calling tag. I'm clear. Unless you have further.
1: Stand for no further, I clear you.
2: 0198.
3: 198. Engine 2, they provided Eddie Aldridge and a phone number. Do I need to attempt to make contact?
0: Yes, please.
3: Proceed.
4: India 0190489, also attached name, date of birth, same subject, if you can check him out of the state code, also attached.
1: 10-4.

0: Control engine 2. Engine 2, made contact with the key holder. He advised that it's possibly a problem with the internet.
1: Therefore, the alarm is actively going off. We see nothing, so if he doesn't want to come check it out, we'll be available.
0: Receive. He advised that no one was responding.
2: At all, out of Birmingham, showing non-extraditable misdemeanors out of Shelby County Sheriff's Department and Pelham Police Department.
3: Ten four. What about Warren, South Georgia?

0: 6 1 1 minute 212 psychiatric Bravo 1301 Highway 20 for a 20-year-old female cutting herself.
1: 217 Central, we're going to take that for 12.
0: Received.
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0: 224.
2: Transporting Co. 1 Crestwood, mile 0.
0: Received. Fire alarm.
3: Central Bay C, check says.
4: Stand by. Inquiry by canine.
2: Yep.
3: That's perfect.
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0: Engine 2, Medic 217, your review is responding on Psychic Bravo, 1301, Highway 20. I have a 20-year-old female that was cutting herself in the bathroom. She does have a razor on her person at this time. They don't know the lot number, but there's going to be a red lifted Chevy Silverado parked next to the camper, 1301 Highway 20.
1: Yeah,

0: 217, we don't have a unit around this time. They don't have a unit available.
1: Two. Four as well, can I stop?
2: Four as well.
1: Charlie 10, Charlie Union, R2C, 10CU, Big Hill, still, South Greenway.
2: Still.

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1: 2:17 is going to be staged.
0: 2:17 staged.
2: Three 21 status.
1: Good one, either way.
2: 10-4.
1: Three 23 Central, I'm on 10.
2: 10-4.

0: 323 Central. Do you copy 321? He has a VO ready.
1: 10-4, go ahead.
0: 055-1671-39.
1: 10-4.

0: Build the 54 is a suspicious person.
1: Anyway.
0: Yeah, 173 Toluca Road, called by a male subject walking southbound, yelling about beating people up and killing them. 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

0: 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Believe it's going to be a fire alarm. 3320 Salem Road, Southwest.
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0: 27204, residential fire, 310 Deer Springs Road. Neighbor's utility sheds on fire, surrounded by trees. 310 Deer Springs Road.
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1: 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Residential fire. Neighbor's utility shed on fire, 30 feet in the air, surrounded by trees. 310 Deer Spring Road.
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0: 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We're going to be clear from this call. There's no fire. They just can't get the alarm straight off. We'll be heading to that call.
1: Received.
0: Central Engine 6.
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0: You want to cease to respond.
1: Engine 6, I can't advise. Six around. Engine 2, go ahead.
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1: 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There's PD on scene. They have not advised if it's code 1 for medical at this time.
0: Yeah.

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0: Plant 3 to Plant Truck 1. It's going to be up there off the roadway.
1: Hannibal, we're going to be able to get to it?
0: I'm not sure. I'm getting dressed here by the Hannibal.

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0: all the way to the end of Deer Springs. 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
1: I'm right here by the angels. 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
0: Oh, come on down. I'm right here at this driveway.
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4: Fifteen, I need y'all to bring a brush truck, bring brush four up here, because that's all we're gonna be able to get back here is 2 and 4.
5: 10-4, I was covered up, put the 3 in route. 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
1: Tampa.
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Yeah, 3521 Huckabee Bridge Road. Probably as they heard subjects arguing outside and then heard somebody say, "You will die," then heard a gunshot. Afterwards, they heard a male scream, "Why did you do that?" Unknown description of anybody. 3521 Huckabee Bridge Road. 3-4-8.

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0: Two 17 is going back in service, and service is needed. Speaking of matter.
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0: Right. 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
1: I think we're a little bit.

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0: We're going to drop 15 at Parkway West.
1: Okay. 7B to 7A.
2: Go ahead.
1: Our truck's out of the way. You want me to come up there?
0: Negative, if you would help, they're going to come down there and fill up their tank. Just help them up, move trucks around.
1: Cancel.
3: I'm 94 Thompson Road, Southwest. Advise that male came onto the property side, trying to make a female go with him. She refused and wasn't going to speak to an officer. They advised that the male subject left. Wants an officer to come by in case he's still in the area. They're requesting a meet at the employee entrance, 194 Thompson Road, Southwest.
4: Hey, up here. Engines are not going to make it up to this residence.
5: This cop standby.
4: Turn around and go get one of their brush trucks also.
5: I'll try to page out a few. CFDs with brush trucks.
1: Flip 6, flip 2, left, Jeff, Neal, and Oak Ridge.

0: 786. 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

0: 46. 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It's going to be a white male, long hair, tattoos on his face, possibly wearing some type of American flag shirt.
1: I'm being around.
0: Two.
2: 246, copy.

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0: Where?
1: Status current class Delta to Elisa Sandridge at a far swell. They're negative so far.
0: So far.
1: Status current class Delta Victor Cambridge Sandridge at a far swell. They're negative.
0: Good one.

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1: Stand 4.
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0: 46 unit status.
1: Two 46 is code one. I'm clear.

2.7, suspicious vehicle. Alpha, Zero, Bravo, 4, November, Charlie, 9, we display a little white, 150, I-65, northbound, exit 325.

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0: TN4.
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0: 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Also checking 3 Alabama.
1: And 4.

0: 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Central, did you get a response from Outreaser Neil?
1: I'm unsure. I just took over the console. I will have them page out. Give me one moment.

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2: Well, you said it was going to be TAC 10 with Oakridge. Central, you said it was TAC 10 with Oakridge?

0: Flint 2, over here, it's a good thing.
1: This 15, go ahead.
0: Brother, we're at the very end of Deer Springs Road. We've got a structure behind a house on fire. It's unobtainable by an engine. It has to be a brush structure.
1: You guys are brush structure out of service.
0: Here and us. We've got our brush trucks up there now. I think Decatur's going to get one of theirs. But like I said, we won't get there with an engine.

0: 24, unconscious Charlie, 1404 Gum Springs Road. I have a 50-year-old female who's been passing out, has a history of congestive heart failure.
1: Lynn, 36.
2: And 4.
3: Lynn, freedom. 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
0: Has history of congestive heart failure. She's been throwing up. Breathing is not completely normal. 1404 Gum Springs Road.

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0: Flight 5,
2: Flight 3 to Flight 5, he's backing me up. I don't think he's on that TAC channel yet.
0: Alright, 10-4. Bring up hope. Weather shows with y'all when you come back up, please.
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3: 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Yeah, you need me being around with that brush truck. Brush trucks is the only way to get to it because the engine won't reach around there to it.
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1: No, 6-4.
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1: Status suspended, 2 of 26, Class Delta, Sarah Webster out of Huntsville, there, negative.
2: Go on.
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0: 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Caller advised they heard a crash and hear someone screaming unknown further.
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4: 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Be at the very dead end of Deer Spring Road, sir.
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0: 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Caller advised they heard a crash and can hear screaming. Unknown injuries, unknown description. 2125 Indian Hills Road, Northeast.
1: Central, we're tied up down there on Deer Springs. We'll start together.
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1: Dude, I heard a crash and hear screaming. It'll be Flint's territory there on a fire with engine 7, if you can assist.

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0: Right, Bravo. 2125 Indian Hills Road. Don't have much, just car heard a crash. Could hear some screaming coming from the area, but unknown on any further. They do have someone driving around to see if they can locate. 2125 Indian Hills.

0: Roger, 227.
1: Roger.
0: So I have a potential locator reference of Greg. It's in the area of about the 2100 block of Indian Hills Road Northeast. You've got fire and medical and the care units en route. However, they've had no contact. Is there where you can check Indian Hills Road in the area of Robert's Catfish Lane? Had a wreck. Correction, caller heard a wreck. Now heard screaming. Unknown at the exact location.
1: I'm in the area. I've had negative contact with any of that.
0: Super, no further. Thank you.

0: Central Dispatch, engine 8's in the area. Out, we're checking.
1: Copy, 8 in the area, checking. PD's been through the area. They're going down Burleson Mountain now. They've had negative contact so far.
0: We've got nothing in the area that you indicated, so we're back in service.

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1: Go 4.
0: We had negative contact. Can you show me clear?
1: Copy, negative contact clear.
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0: Pumpkin Center, if y'all are still in route, I'm being advised by the guys up at the fire. They're saying y'all can go ahead and cancel it at this time.
1: Go ahead, boy. Pumpkin Center, 2-7 is central, canceled.

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1: This one is 7 inches thick. I gotta be leaving the scene with Flint. Will be available shortly.
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1: J-27.
0: Sir, can you check with the team command so they don't miss?
1: Yeah, 10 o'clock, standby.

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1: Point 15, point 5.
0: Report, he also needs EMS standby.
1: Standby.

0: Central, Deer Springs Command, EMS, you got it. Please.
1: Yeah, well, thank you.
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Clear.

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0: 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Will end current Delta 28 Devon, correction, Devon Lowry of Trinity, negative warrants.
1: Okay, before we get in this mail subject, Curtis, I'll advise what I do when I arrive. 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

0: that returned on a 2006 Ford F-350 to an Anthony Williams out of Tennessee. Expiration 6 of 26, NSR.
1: Stand for. It's going to be displayed on a red Cadillac. Stand by for traffic stop.
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0: or a big traffic stop in the right before Antioch Road on 36.
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0: do it.
1: A status ballot to Carly Ward out of Tennessee. They're negative so far.
0: So far.
1: Status current class Delta Michael Peterson out of Decatur. They're negative.
0: Go on.
2: Delta 48 on that one.
1: And 4.

0: Hey, Ryan. Get the line off of truck two and go hit this wall that's still standing on this right side.
1: Alpha 2, November 956, get the post office in 67.
2: Yeah,

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1: Good.
0: Yeah, 1801 Main Street East at the mobile gas station, indicating back door, no contact. 1801 Main Street East.

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0: Status current, class Delta, restriction corrective lenses, Bradley McAnally out of Somerville. 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They're negative.
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0: 18, unconscious, Alpha, via GE, Point Mallard Drive. 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
0: 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I got a hot battery on it now.
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0: 10-4, I got a call back from GE's 8-5 station. It's going to be over here. 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
1: 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Back in service.

0: 2.5 to 2. How's your water level?
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1: It's hers.
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0: No. 5-2 Alpha 662 Charlie. It's going to be 67 Country Club.
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0: 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Also be advised, Flint 1 should be pulling up to you shortly.

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0: 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He's waiting on your word.
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0: Yeah, 10-4, sir.
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1: Confirming you mean Dawn dish detergent?
0: Tampa.
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0: Thanks, sir.

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1: 10-4.

0: Charlie 38, trespass.
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0: It's 1650 Wilson Mountain Road, televised. There were four juveniles in his pool that said they were dropped off here, but he does not know them. 1650 Wilson Mountain Road.
1: 10-4 and out. Del 28, I'll go with
0: it. 10-4, they're now advising, subjects are walking down the driveway. There are four white females all wearing pajamas.

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1: Pages 7, you're responding with Medic 215, unconscious Delta 511 ride drive. I have a 48-year-old male who's passed out. His breathing's not completely normal at an elevated rate. 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
1: Six respond on medic 217. 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
0: 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Take a pier in 36.
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1: 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What's that, Jason?
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1: 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We're still out here.
0: 10-4.

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0: Via the 333 I-65 southbound, a white van ran off the roadway. Negative injuries and negative blockage. 333 I-65 southbound.
1: 10-4, I'll be in route.
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1: Come on. 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

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Type 4 is assigned with Medic 215. The 64-year-old female that cut herself on her lower leg while shaving advised that the blood is spurting. 610 Clearview Street, Southwest.

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0: Unit 7, Medic 214, respond on Chesapeake Delta, Harbor Square, apartment 3201 Sumac Road, apartment 30, 88-year-old female, chest pain, difficulty breathing.
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0: Harris will make me aware if that will be in page out for 609 Horsby Street, Southwest, Apartment H2. Seven-year-old female, difficulty breathing.
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0: Stitcher Mate 223.
1: Yeah.
0: 10-4 being around on this Freedom Homes Delta, Oakwood Town Homes, 609 Corsby Street, Southwest, Apartment H2, Hotel 2. 57-year-old female, difficulty breathing. She has a mass behind her thyroid, is weak and lethargic, history of stroke and heart attack. Attack 7 assigned with hearts on fire.
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1: 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Excuse me, in the area 726 Rowan Road, northeast, tree limb in the roadway with some blockage. 726 Rowan Road, northeast.

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0: 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This wind is still connected, but no way possible AT&T wire things from that and said.
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0: Patch that right on court, call 3 months, yes.
1: Sure.

0: 223, somebody transporting to Decatur. Go to one. Pilot's there.
1: 23, Kelly, Decatur, Jerome Law is here.

for Rifle Fire is the medical being paged off 15 North Court. Bobby Nitro. 15 North Court, 94-year-old female that's fallen left hip injury.

0: 215 to Central, we're going to take that to 214.
1: Copy, 215 taking the call. 94-year-old female that's fallen, left hip injury, also complaining of foot pain. She is responding normally. 15 North Court.

0: with Nick. 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

0: unconscious Charlie, 2405 Remington Circle, Southwest, 90-year-old female that's fallen due to dizziness.
1: Two boards here, Stephen.
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1: Battalion 1.
0: Hey, Ward. Your emergency tell went off. Are you code 1?
1: Central, that's the farm move. My radio's off. Walking in. Vehicle.
0: Tibor, I'm not sure. It just went off. It alerted twice, but I'll clear this up.
1: That's probably the radio's off. I'm not sure what could happen.
0: Tibor.

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0: medic, you're 15 on scene.
1: 2, Chelsea. Medic 218, you're spotting a transfer, Charlie. Morningside assisted living, 2115 Port Mallard Drive, Southeast, room 110, remember to have a patient on the floor, O2's at 67. Can't blame
2: him. Central, just the radio ID you had for the emergency time earlier.
1: Stand by just one, I'm sorry. 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
1: Temple.
3: Two
1: engineers in route. Be an 89-year-old male on the floor, O2's at 67, not responding normally, not breathing normally. Morningside assisted living, room 110.
3: Due to common peripheral injury.
1: Temple.
0: 223 Central.
1: 223.
0: Arrived, 11.6.
1: 11.6.

0: Go ahead.
1: So, well, sorry, I had a lot of EMS traffic. It showed DFR Bat 1 with the ID on it.
0: But how do you want to receive? Is there any way to figure or radio out here?
1: On the emergency channel, that was the ID that we showed as DFR Bat 1, and then the one you're talking on now shows DFR Bat 1C.
0: What time, 1C? Since we're also ready for one radio check, when you get time.
1: Temple.

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0: 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We received an iPhone crash notification. Could hear traffic noise. Nothing further. 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
2: 10-4, yes, that'll be, well, good. Y'all can just post Central.
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0: Central.
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0: 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Central to Medic 218, checking speed status.
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1: 200.
0: 52 Charlie 105 Hotel.
1: One, that's Ranger Blue 2007, Pontiac Grand Prix to a Vernon Morgan Expression 6 to 27 of this address. MSR.
0: Cancel.
1: Charlie 68.
2: Good.
1: Tim, we're making you aware we have a criminal trespass holding in Central at 57 Timber Gap Circle.
3: Yeah, 6-7.
1: 7.
3: Can you attempt to get the car back on PX and have him step out?
1: 4. Two 18, transporting code 1 for now. Parcel 212 status.
3: That one.
1: Table.

0: 203.
1: Yeah. I'm in the area of Somerville One Church attempting to locate.
2: Attention received. Direct.
3: What's your location?
4: Young Springs, 1081 at 36.
3: 10-4, you will just break away from this domestic and be en route for the criminal trespass. Sarah, not things will be en route with you. We'll handle the domestic.
4: 10-4, appreciate it, Corporal. 6-2, clear and en route.
2: 10-4, it's going to be 57, Timbergout Circle, caller, Spundick's husband, and Andy Boylock, subject to show up to this residence, unknown weapons at this time, unknown intoxication. It's going to be a white male, beige shirt, blue jeans, arrive possibly in a four-door truck. 57, Timbergout Circle.

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1: 67, Route 67. 10-4. 218, arrived, any mileage, 1.6. 218.

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1: Trying to find the message of disturbance. 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
0: It's going to be at the police department's request report in the lobby, reference fraud.
2: Two twelve two fourteen, you can cancel. I'm at the CD.
1: Cancel, appreciate it.
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Central 2, engine 5, medic 218, need to route for a choking delta. It'll be at New Gillian Apartment 1514, Caradell Street, Southwest, Apartment 204. It's going to be an 8-month-old female, conscious and breathing, possibly choking on something.

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0: Hartsville 243, traffic light out.
1: 243.
0: Going to be 65 northbound, 328 off ramp. Colorized and the light's not cycling properly at coming from the northbound off ramp.
1: T-43, what's your 20?
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1: You will.

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0: Hartsville 214, Hartsville 243, criminal trespass.
1: Two fourteen.
0: Criminal trespass. It's gonna be at the Hartsville McDonald's. It's gonna be a white male wearing a black in the lobby, and another white male wearing a blood donor T-shirt sitting in a white truck. Both subjects have made several comments to the employees. Has been an ongoing issue. No weapon seen.
1: Take care of it.

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0: I copy 52 Charlie 0. 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
1: Five two Charlie 0. Okay, hello.
0: Therefore, returns a 2020 Jeep Grand Cherokee, expires 6/27, so Nicole, Dylan of Hartville, returns to the same ADSR.

0: basic chill level. I'm going to say that you are. 203, are you available at the office for this internet connection issue?
1: Corporal, I am.
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0: 14.
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1: Yeah, Mark, the one, the next one, 7, 24, 70.

0: 214. Good with your traffic. This is 2 basic 211. I'm dropped on medical transport at Hamilton Nursing Home. Patient's going to 2828 Highway 31 South.
1: What the what? That going 724 with 70. Also, locate a file on David Davis.

0: 214.
1: Got it.
0: Do you have an age range on this mail of the day of the subject?
1: Forty-eight years of age.

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0: Okay, 14, confidential.
1: Good.
0: So it's current request Delta to David Davis of Hartley's negative so far. Tickets. Barnett of Hartsville, show warrants our agency. It is in hand.

to Angel One Medic 218, need to know for a sick person, Charlie, 409 6th Avenue Northwest. 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
0: 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Oh, Demetrius. Depends or in talks, both parties are separated at this time. Decline medical.
1: Two fourteen. Say that Mark Tucker, Husky. Also, just last $20. Also,
2: 212. Please don't let him know that I've contacted you. We are still getting further at this time. Please sit down, Valley Street. Copy. She's advised he's been up for 3 days straight drinking, doing meth, threatening me and throwing things at me. She's advising to hurry. He's going to hurt her at this time.
1: Is she available? What the male's name is?
2: Going to be a Carl Bachelor subject. I'll check for 29. She advised to have 3 knives on him at this time.
1: Well,

0: 谢谢。
1: She is unable to text back at this time.
0: Negative. She's texting that. Well, text like 3 minutes ago.
1: Then we're about to be on scene. Told her if she can exit the house.
0: Yeah.

0: 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He has no shirt on and a pair of shorts. I did advise her to exit the house. I'll let you know what yours was.
1: Being out to your location today with warm game hours.
0: Okay.
1: 61057.

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0: We're out of your location. In a moment. Six one zero six three. Can we bring the warrant, please?
1: Yeah, well.

0: 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Status.
1: Digital engine one available.
0: Copy one available.
1: Anything,
0: that works.

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0: The front desk has 2 warrants on hand, in hand on him.
1: Yeah, 4 in custody.
0: Yeah, 4.

0: Alright.
1: Well, 2-14.
0: Good.
1: The CR is going to be 586-586.
0: Here, Corley.
1: Two forty-three.
0: Get that mail. Going out to

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1: Tower.
0: Tower. 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

0: 哦，说这个。The complaint is requesting a report just for the subject picked up on his warrants. I'm clear.
1: Careful.
2: One, three, one, one.

Lana 30 traffic stop. Lana 52 Alpha Echo 4 Charlie 0. 52 AE 4 C 0. Be east talking Douglas.

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3: 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Both those subjects, please. Send me a log of the mail and custody.

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0: You got a DM for me? I'm not out with her.
1: Six six two three two five six.
0: So far.
1: Just, if you don't mind, contact Limestone Rise. If we make contact, will they want her?
2: Central. 270. We're complete. Ending mileage 0.8. 0.8.

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1: Yeah. Good.
2: 8-1, Springs, Lakeville.
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0: Attention all units, prepare to copy Echo Charlie Bravo. Echo Charlie Bravo, 60,000 northbound, 324, going to be a green F-150 speeding all over the roadway. No longer has a visual. Thanks for clear.
1: I'm still under that table.
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0: Table.

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1: Okay. Well,
0: 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They were.

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0: Come on. 223 status.
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0: Hold the medic 223, checking status.
1: I'm at McCormick County, said they want. I was looking with Stuckey's or top of the mountain there, whatever that is.
2: Central 243, code 198.
0: Central.
1: Okay. Disregard that. Confirm over Coleman. Circumstances, I'm only advising of it.
0: Yeah.
3: Central, Mr. Dugan, do you interrupt?
0: No.

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1: Complete 1.0.
2: Who's on thing?
1: John Thing going when?

0: 4-3.
1: Let me guess here. That Dean Miller out to meet Longstone. That's mileage 985. 985.
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0: 68.
1: Do you ask custody quick?
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2: Double.

0: Up there to Central. Confirming no injury. I don't know where the other vehicle is. He said that it's in another parking lot somewhere, but I don't see it. But he just needs a police report because he does have some front end damage.
1: So.
2: J23 is from a transport to Decatur, code 3, mileage 0. Correction, we're going to go with code 1.
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Tower, 4 Medic 212, Nugent Route for Charlie, 217 22nd Avenue Northwest, 55-year-old female breathing with chest pain. Two twelve received.

Sierra 37 or Charlie 6. Go ahead. 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

0: 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Confirm, one dumpster on fire behind the building.
1: 7 on scene, one dumpster on fire behind the building.
2: Tag 1 is also on scene. 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
0: I apologize. 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

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Two X-ray, Hotel Charlie, A0E2XHC, that's one of my PD.

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1: Able. 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
2: Toya.
1: Make contact with the caller. 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
0: Able. 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

sent her to basic, 211 need general for medical transport. 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
1: 2411
0: Celestial Swift, callers requesting report.
1: Sample. 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
2: Total. K-14 still busy, reported from 10-233.
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0: Traffic stop. 55 miles on. 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
1: Myself, Delta 77, Nova 60 and Sierra 55, right at 2502 Ben Poole Road, 71.
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0: 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I'm a 74-year-old male, not conscious.
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0: 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A 74-year-old, obviously deceased, attacked, 10 defeated, 588 New Center Road.

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0: You would have a jail on our location. One for sure potentially take

Reckless driver below in the area of Highway 31 Southwest, Nance Ford Road Southwest. It's going to be an elderly female turning into Darda lot. Ran a red light, almost ran the car off the road. It's going to be a white Ford Focus tag. It's going to be Alpha 04 Bravo Yankee 44. Negative meet. 31 Nance Ford Road, Central Clear.

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0: Buenas tardes.
1: Five two Alpha Bravo Uniform 33, 52 ABU 33. What's the address on that?
2: Confirm Cat 4 yes, 601 round.
3: Receive Cat 4 601 and round.
0: Yeah.
2: Four one.
3: Hey, 214.
0: 214.
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0: Cam. Sage Rescue 1.
2: All Sage, yeah, it's clear. 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
0: Sage clear. Have a good day. Thank you for your response.

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0: Can you check and see if that mail has been trespassed from that address?
1: Yes, ma'am.
2: I'm on scene.

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1: 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No need for staff.
0: Yeah, well,

0: Yeah.
1: In fact, you still got a great moment social.
2: Hey, Bo, go ahead.
0: 417-946-0-86.
2: Copy.

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0: 416-17-6267-17.

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1: Hey, well.

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2: One F5 in hand, confirmed with the warrant vision.
1: Go on.
2: Yeah. Caller just gave back a flash sheet in the mail. Have both left. The caller is going to be going to the front desk on Main and Crest line. Going to be in a silver Nissan robe to meet with officers.
3: Yeah.

0: 12, I'm on 2-2-4, hang on for a moment.
1: Hang on.
0: Virginia ID card. Correction, name that Virginia, if you will run.
1: Careful.

0: Alpha 103.
1: Go ahead.
0: Whatever, the DL's returning not on file. Justin Randolph. Kind of that with a warrant with Virginia is going to be negative on extradition.
1: What's it for?
0: It's going to be for larceny.
1: Okay.

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0: Okay, where everything's going, 302, can you show me clear, 212, going to go make contact with the caller?
1: 4.
2: Hold on, I will call it, fire department.
1: Ew.
2: 1-2-23-R, changes to theft.
1: Eagle.

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0: These right here, there's a lot that might even correct one. I guess he's just going to correct one in that area.
1: Careful.

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1: Go ahead.
0: Case number is going to be 222.
1: 10-4-9.
0: 10-4. 3-8-409 status.

0: ろ。
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0: 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We're back down here at 302 with Pittsburgh.
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1: If or we're out with
0: him. If or just advising you, we had a 911 hang up and the phase 2 location was across the street from your location.
1: Yeah. Probably the elderly caller.
0: Devil.
2: Okay, wonder what?

0: Lana story?
1: Sorry?
0: Head of notes, I'm clear. Four, seven, Alpha, Uniform Hotel, Delta, 2, Sun 8, Gray, Ultima, Upper River Road, Monica.
1: Silver.
2: I'm clear.

0: Code one. 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
1: Several.

0: 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Before he's on the roadway.
1: One, two, clear, report.
2: Yeah,

0: This is Humanity 312. Did you copy your call?
1: Hello?
0: This is Steve.

Jason, complete 13-6. 5.6.

0: Parcel 212 to Starman. I'm a big ad at Broadway Street, Northwest, Colorado. A bunch of subjects are fighting. Won't give any further info. Then hung up. I've been showing to be on Crestline.
1: Yep. Okay, we'll hang around.

0: call.
1: On that call back number, is there any calls for service associated with that number from 1103 Crestline Place?

0: Hartsville 243 assault.
1: 243.
0: Going to be at the Hartsville Aquatic Center. Advise. Child was touched inappropriately by a woman. Caller's going to be standing out front. Advise that and the woman are still on scene. Occurred within the last 5 minutes.

0: 747.
1: Here,
0: Jeff. The jail in custody 2 times, all units.
1: Good one.

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Thank you.

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365 northbound, 330 and a half. As car ran off the road into the median. It's going to be a white Hyundai, unknown injury.

0: 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It's gonna be at the 331.
1: Yeah, well.

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1: 331 I-65 northbound. It's going to be a car that ran off the roadway into the median, possibly missing two tires. No blockage. 331 I-65

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1: Devil. 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
0: 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That's been a false report. Hi.

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1: 10-4, I do just want to verify because there was two calls. You are on the northbound side, is that correct?
2: 10-4, 64, the park, park area, 331.
1: 10-4.

0: 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A wreck, no injury, ASQ already survived, New Cut Road, Long Bottom Road.
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1: Responding,
2: Greg. Matthew units responding. Greg, New Cut Road, Long Bottom Road. Nissan, Versa, Wrecking Roadway, southbound lane. No injury.

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1: Okay, well, we just got a helipad transport flight cruise inbound from UAV with no ETA at the time.
2: 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I'm trying to get an ETA.

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1: 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Yes, ma'am. Will you put this call back in holding for 203? Medic 227, checking status.

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1: 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You can show us on scene on that call 217 zone.

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1: Transporting clear. 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
1: Received. 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
1: Denver traffic stop on that. 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
0: 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Yeah. 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

0: 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The patient is possibly wanting to go to Huntsville instead, but he wants to talk to family first.
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0: The status is unlicensed today. 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He's negative.
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0: 243. 243.
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0: Okay, 4 ground. Southern Indian ID card. 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

0: to a Douglas Coffin of Indiana. 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
1: Yeah, thanks.

0: Seven's en route.
1: Engine 7, 2804, back in the time with Flint. Responded to a fire that's rekindled. 310 Deer Springs Road.
0: Vangel's Flint, responding with a brush truck.
1: They haven't.
0: Yeah. Capital Brush hasn't been.

0: Instinct responding to 310, and you can cancel.
1: Proceed. Two over, state in or out?
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0: Yeah.

0: 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Five to Charlie, two Alpha, X-ray. 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
2: 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We're code one. 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
0: 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Yeah, Gravel Ridge and East River Road. 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
0: Oakland's returning current call to Leslie Joe Stagg of Decatur. Negative. So far. Tennessee to a black Corolla. Looks like expiration is going to be 2023. 331, 2023.

Y'all 62, now hang up. House Road, it was a 911 hang up landline call on callback. You can hear someone breathing. We can't get any further. 134 House Road.

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1: This is the county unit. Who's ready to copy register, Rebello? East Pike Road, Douglas Road, blasting eastbound, black motorcycle, lane splitting and speeding, no follower, negative me. East Pike Road, Douglas Road. Just prepare to copy reckless driver Bello. Reckless driver Bello in the area, East Pike Road, Douglas Road, going eastbound, black motorcycle, lane splitting and speeding, no follower, negative meet.

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1: Copy, up to Ranger 2005 Blue Chevy 1500 to a George Harris of this address.

0: right, 217 is for sure.
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0: 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What's here?
1: Transporting 0.

0: before on Checkleving?
1: Yeah.
0: Yeah, West Morgan Middle School, South Greenway Drive, a male that's laying near the front door. As soon as you turn into middle school, it'll be a white male, blue shirt. He's sitting up, but seems disoriented. Be close to the roadway, West Morgan Middle School.
1: Yeah, 4.

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1: Alpha Tora.
0: Alpha Zero Delta Zero Bravo Whiskey 3. It's gonna be East Parker Road in Mount Tabor.
1: Delta

Control unit. South Copper Bottom, Black Chevy truck, tag, Lincoln Zulu 2, Romeo, Charlie Echo, passing on double line, tailgating, last thing southbound, Copper Bottom.

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0: And for the medicine, what you watered out of Hills, right? We show an active F-type out of Madison.
1: Yeah, boy. 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
1: Yeah, blue Lincoln Town car, no tag. 32 southbound off ramp.

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0: 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Still Jarvis Drive on 55. Yep, Brown Road and 55.

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Several Flagler volunteers need your help for weather related in the area 220 Nat Key Road, two trees across the lane.

paramedic 217, Greg Bravo in the area of Beltline and Gordon Terry Parkway via crash notification. Beltline Road, Gordon Terry Parkway.

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1: Responding area of Beltline and Gordon Terry Parkway have received a crash notification with negative as far. Beltline, Gordon Terry Parkway, be on TAC 4.

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0: 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I'm going to say this. 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

0: Medic 217. 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He says they've had negative contact at this location.
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0: 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Status unknown, not breathing at this time. Correction, it's going to be female, not breathing. 1720, Walls Lane, Northeast, Lot 40.

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3: Florida PC, Quebec Nova Echo, William 90, QNE W90, here's Thompson Road exit, southbound. Yeah, we're already looking at Buick Encore.
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1: TM4, you just advised it was the landlord?
0: Devil.
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4: Neil 44 to Punga Center Unit. 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
2: Still having complete mileage 2.4, 2.4.
1: Received 2.4.
3: Madison County has custody of that water subject. I'm clear.
1: Denville. Well, the Denville volunteers need to en route to 8982 Denville Road for an unknown person, Bravo. It's going to be a 92-year-old female. 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
0: 4.
3: Charlie 381 Alpha. Gonna be at the 330 northbound.

0: 64. Dion Oates.
1: Dion 4.
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2: 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We're here to hold. District 3 shop, Cold Spring.
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0: central for Burnley Mountain Volunteers, median right for route for cardiac echo at 764 Cherokee Ridge Drive. Marshall County is requesting assistance for a 17-year-old female is unconscious, not breathing. CPR has been attempted.
1: Two and out.
0: Two and out.
2: We're calling Center Youth First Lane. 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
0: Received, roadway clear. Thank you for your time.
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0: 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The citizens have cleaned up the roadway, and it is clear now.
1: Tampa, we're almost on scene. Check that out.
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0: Okay, it's going to be a central call, 559 Southeast Smith Road. 911 call came in, traffic location, someone in the background asked, you're not calling 911, are you, and then disconnected. Unknown if anything's going on, 559 Southeast Smith.

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1: Go ahead.
0: I'm already married with the death of the DOA and the case file, but name, date of birth, and the case sentence.

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0: Alright, clear your call on this carrier says, notify the room of US death.
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0: Are you PX?

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3: got 213 on that one coming out of general.
1: Good. Status revoked since 2022. Aaron Jones, Delsman of Fallville. Showing a warrant with Coleman PD and Alabaster. I'll see if Coleman will.
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0: What is this?
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0: 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I'm almost on scene.
1: Devil, he's clear, and I just spoke with him off PX. They're code one.
0: Copy.
1: Del 51, you put me on scene?